What does it mean to take root? To stand where you are and feel planted? To have faith in the unseen, the unknown?

watch your flowers blossom, pride is given, happiness no creator can hide it. And the beginning of the twilight's the love that flows in the stars. Winds blow through the palm trees and create the rhythms of Bahia. And create the rhythms of Bahia.